0: Utenos radijas.
1: Derek, this star nonsense. 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No, it isn't.
2: I'm sure of it.

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1: What you said, just as I was tasting freedom, don't want the pills.

my name. Cause you knew that I knew that I knew that I'd call you up. You've been going around, going around, going around every party in LA. Cause you